Mike, look at wonder who let you come to 1-2. What you do to crew, son? Fuck are you into, huh? 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You could get shot, homie, if you want to. Put your guns up. Tell your crew don't front. I'm a hoodlum, nigga. You know you were 2-1s. Bitch, I'm about to blew up too. I'm the 1-2 day. I'm the new Shifu, young Rapunzel. Who are you, bitch? New lunch? I'ma ruin you, cunt.

0: 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Show them.
1: This boogie's in my soul. This boogie's in my soul.
2: Manila Boss. L'estate su Manila.